0: 10, 9. We have ignition sequence start. The engines are armed. 4, 3, 2, 1, 0.
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0: Houston, Tranquility Base here. The Eagle has landed.
1: Roger, Tranquility. We copy you on the ground. You got a bunch of guys about to turn blue. We're breathing again. Thanks a lot.
2: I'm going to step off the limb now. That's one small step for man, one giant leap for mankind.

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1: 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Engine storm off.
0: Okay.
1: Uncyclically spouts. You got your descent engine command override off.
0: Yep.
3: 5 feet in front of the surveyor crater.
4: That's good. I want it to be.
3: I bet you when I get down to the bottom of the ladder, I can see the surveyor.

Hello again. This is English by Television. Today we begin our third series of 13 programs. Unit 27, Finding Somewhere to Live. Generally, people in Great Britain prefer to live in their own houses, even if they are quite small. House prices, however, have gone up in the past few years, so that it's getting more and more difficult to buy a house of one's own. Let's see what this estate

This is a terraced house. Ein Reihenhaus. All these houses almost always have a garden. People spend a lot of time in their gardens. Today, young people often rent a flat in one of the many high-rise buildings or tower blocks. They become tenants, and every month they pay rent to the owner of the building. Jim, an American, has come over from the United States. He's looking for suitable accommodation in London. He wants to find a flat for a couple of years. Jane is helping him to find somewhere to live. Russell is a pop singer.

0: Ah, this is the living room. What a lovely room. At least one third larger than the apartment in the Barbican.
1: I hope we'll be lucky this time. After all, we've been unlucky twice so far.
2: Would you like to try it?

0: Not bad, but it needs tuning. Yes, I know.
1: Jane, would you measure the windows, please?
2: Let me see. They're 5'6" high and 4'9" wide.
1: Are those your drapes?
3: Drapes? What drapes?
2: He means the curtains.
3: Oh, the curtains. Yes, of course they're mine. They cost £29 a yard. They're new.
1: Thank goodness they're yours. Not my taste at all.
2: You'll need a lot of material for these windows, about 10 yards.
1: That doesn't matter. My firm will pay at least 2/3 the cost.
3: But it will go out through the door, you know. Are you interested in it?
1: Yes, I am. Very interested. I like it a lot. Where does that door lead to?
3: That's the kitchen.

0: Ah! I see you've got the central heating as well.
1: Yes, of course. It's better for the piano. The new one is coming soon.
0: How much rent do you pay at the moment?
1: Rent? For the piano?
2: No. What's the rent for this flat?
1: Oh, £30.
0: That's cheap.
2: He means £30 a week, don't you?
1: Of course, but the piano...
0: Is the heating included?
1: No, of course not. Heating bills come every quarter.
0: Every quarter?
2: He means every 3 months.
0: Oh, I see. So it's £30 a week plus heating.
1: Well, are you going to take it?
0: Happy to see you. When do you have to pay the rent? On the first or the last of the month?
1: The rent? On the 15th, of course. But are you going to take it?
0: That's about £120 a month, £1,440 a year.

0: If you want it, you have to give me a down payment now and collect it by next Friday.
1: Collect it? Collect what?
0: Oh, the piano, of course.
2: Piano? We don't want a piano.
1: I've got a piano of my own.
0: But you said you were going to take it. I've asked you 3 times already.
1: Yes, I am going to take your apartment.
0: Apartment? What apartment?
2: Your flat. He likes your flat.
1: You're leaving this fall, aren't you?
0: Me? Fall? Me leaving? What? Am I?
2: This autumn. You're leaving this flat on September the 1st, aren't you?
0: Me leaving this flat? I am not leaving this flat.
1: But I said I'm going to take it.
0: Yes, the piano, not the flat.
2: But this flat is free the weekend after next.
1: This is 27 Jervin Street, isn't it?
0: Yes, it is.
1: Fifth door, on the left, first floor.
0: This is not the first floor. This is the ground floor.
2: First floor, ground floor. Oh, dear.
1: Ground floor? First floor. I forgot. We're in Britain.
2: So this flat isn't free in September?
0: No, it isn't. I wanted to sell my piano. I've just bought a new one.
1: And we're looking for a flat.
2: How stupid of me. I am sorry.
0: That's all right. Mistakes can happen. But you go upstairs in the elevator.

0: I'm awfully sorry we're late. I've only been to this part of London once before. May we come in?
1: That's all right. We've had a lot of people already.
2: But it's

0: We've only seen half of the flat.
1: Where does the second door lead to? Ah, the bathroom.
2: Yes, that's the bathroom. Do you want to...
1: And the third door?
3: Is the bedroom.
2: Yes, that's our bedroom.
3: Charming. Most attractive. Ah! I see you've got central heating as well.
2: Yes, of course. It's better for the piano. The new one is coming soon.
3: How much rent do you pay at the moment?
0: How much rent do you pay at the moment?
4: Rent? For the piano?
1: No. What's the rent for this flat?
2: Oh, £30.
3: Well, that's cheap.
1: He means £30 a week, don't you?
2: Of course. But the piano...
3: Is the heating included?
2: No, of course not. Heating bills come every quarter.
3: Every quarter?
1: He means every 3 months.
3: Oh, I see. So, it's £30 a week plus heating.
2: Well, are you going to take it?
3: Let me see. When do you have to pay the rent? On the first or the last of the month?
2: Is that rent? On the 15th, of course. But are you going to take it?
3: That's about £120 a month. £1,440 a year. Very reasonable. And how far is it to the subway?
0: And how far is it to the subway?
2: The subway? There isn't one near here.
1: He means the underground.
2: The underground? The nearest station is 3 minutes' walk away. But you can't take it by underground. You'll need a... lorry.
3: A what?
2: Lorry.
3: Oh, a truck! I'm sure there won't be any problems. But my firm will arrange all that. It's very conveniently located.
2: Well, I'm afraid I have to go out now. Do you want it or not?
3: Of course I want it. I'll move in on September the 1st.
2: September 1st? No, I can't wait that long. If you want it, you have to give me a down payment now and collect it by next Friday.
3: Collect it? Collect what?
2: The piano, of course.
1: Piano? We don't want a piano.
3: I've got a piano of my own.
0: I've got a piano of my own.
2: But you said you were going to take it. I've asked you 3 times already.
3: Yes, I am going to take your apartment.
2: Apartment? What apartment?
1: Your flat. He likes your flat.
3: You're leaving this fall, aren't you?
2: Me fall? Me leaving? What? Am I?
1: This autumn. You're leaving this flat on...